just trying to sing my blues. 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I want you to feel the feeling along with me, because I don't want to feel this feeling all alone.

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Lord have mercy.

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1: Don't yeah. you know?
0: Look at you. Oh, oh, oh, you worry me, baby. You worry me, baby. You worry me to death. Can't you see that you worry me? You worry me, baby. Oh, you worry me to death, baby. Lord have mercy. Yeah, you worry me so bad, so bad. Honey, you make me think of somebody else. I don't want to do it. I don't want to do it. I don't want to do it.

0: 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And you got a little man walking the floor, talking in my sleep. I can't hear what's wrong with me. I'm worried so bad, so bad, Lord, I'm so worried. Honey, you make me think of somebody else. Somebody, somebody better come here quick. Yeah, baby. Worry me, baby. Oh, girl, somebody better.
1: I'm worried.
0: Somebody come get me now.
1: I'm so worried.
0: Y'all better come on get me. I'm worried.

0: I know, man. I'm crying, I'm worried, I'm crying, I'm worried. And I don't want to cry and worry anymore. I don't cry anymore,
1: baby.
0: Worry me. Yeah, yeah. You worrying me. Well, you got me worrying. You worrying me, baby. I'm worried, I'm so worried. Oh, I'm about to lose my mind.
1: Down my face, baby.
0: Yeah, I'm worried, I'm so worried. Oh, I'm so worried.

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She said what nothing she could do. She was working on poisoning your father. She a deviant, just like you.

kicks. Ooh. Her husband get home at 7. I'm gone by 6. I get to my house and open my door. There he is with my woman.

pulled a knife, he pulled a gun, and looked at me like I should run. I pulled my hand grenade, shook it in his face, and pulled a pin, 'cause that's the Chicago way.